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1: So good. You are going to love all the songs that I picked for you this hour inside the Feel Good 80s and 90s show. 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Coming up, we will hear from New Radicals, some Jennifer Lopez. But first, let's kick it off with Belinda Carlisle.

you ever worked somewhere where you don't necessarily vibe with everyone, but you still need to do your job, right? Because, well, you're a pro. Kind of crazy to think that Patrick Swayze and Jennifer Grey would get into fights all the time on set. I never got along in Dirty Dancing. 98.1 CHFI.

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1: Hey, what's up? How's it going? I'm Adele. Maybe you're like me and you love music, you love fashion, and you have champagne taste on a water bottle budget. I mean, I think most of us are cutting back on certain things. And for me, that's been shopping on clothing. But the other day, my husband said to me, okay, I know you're cutting back, but I've been noticing that you have a few new items. And it's not like he has a problem with it. I think he was just more

curious because I told him I wasn't spending any money. And then I showed him different websites and local thrift shops that do consignment. And basically how I sell my old clothes and then I'll buy new stuff. And he was shocked. Like, he didn't even know that was a thing. And I was like, yeah. It's like I wear it, you know, I sell it and I buy something new. Good for the environment, good for the pocketbook. CHFI.

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1: I can't believe the show is over already. 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
2: Did you know that just being around somebody who's stressed out, even watching someone who's stressed on TV, can make you stressed out too? 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When study participants watched a stressed-out person through a one-way mirror, one out of four watchers experienced a significant spike in the stress hormone cortisol, even when the other person was a complete stranger. And when that someone was their romantic partner, their stress levels jumped 40%. So, if someone else's mood is affecting you, try a proven stress buster, like taking deep breaths, box breathing,

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11: Hi, this is Dan Shulman. 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

0: 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This is the John Tesh Radio Show. From our health and wellness files, did you know that some people cannot burp? This is a condition called retrograde cryopharyngeal dysfunction, also known as Abeltia or no burp syndrome. This is caused by a quirk in the muscle that acts as the gatekeeper to the esophagus, the roughly 10-inch long tube that moves food between your throat and your stomach. Well, it can be fixed with Botox injections. So the inability to burp can cause bloating, pain, gurgling in the neck and chest, and excessive flatulence, because the built-up air has to get out somehow. It can cause perpetual nausea or pain as bad as a heart attack in the chest. Some people have it from birth, but Botox injections can relieve it for up to 99% of patients. Now, the amount of Botox needed is more than twice the amount often used to smooth forehead wrinkles, and it gets injected into the upper cricopharyngeal muscle. So Michael King is an ear, nose, and throat physician. He says it's the same way he treats people having a hard time swallowing after a stroke. People have been suffering from this condition for at least a few millennia, but now there's a fix.
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0: 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This is Feel Good 80s and 90s, weekday evenings on the John Tesh Radio Show. Ladies and gentlemen, John Tesh with you. I'm going to make sure you have the best cup of coffee possible. Just do this. Find somewhere peaceful and quiet and then drink that coffee. New research from Ecuador showing people enjoy coffee significantly more when it's quiet. Turns out a noisy environment negatively impacts our senses of taste and smell, like on a plane with engine noise. That's why airline meals taste so horrible. For the coffee experiment, the researchers gave participants coffee made from high-quality beans and prepared by a professional barista. Participants sipped one cup while listening to loud food court noise. Then during their second cup, the noise was reduced to barely a whisper. The result, when it was quieter, study participants were three times more likely to say their coffee was higher quality and tasted better. But when it was noisy, the participants more often said the coffee tasted horrible, bitter, more intense, needed sugar to be drinkable. They were also less likely to say they'd purchase that coffee again. And that was true even though every beverage was identical. Bottom line is simple on this. If you want your next cup of coffee to be more enjoyable, find a quiet place and drink it.
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0: 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More 80s and more 90s songs weekday evenings during the John Tesh Radio Show. Question for you. Have you ever been in a taxi or rideshare car and within minutes you felt car sick? Turns out it's incredibly common. In fact, a Reddit user recently posted, "Why am I only car sick in Ubers?" And within hours, the post had thousands of responses. What's going on? And it's happened to me, by the way. According to Harvard ear, nose, and throat professor Dr. Michael Cohen, most problems start because as a passenger, you're usually not focused on the road, right? Instead, you're probably looking at your phone. And the reason you get nauseous is because your inner ear is telling your brain you're moving, but your eyes are telling your brain you're not. Those mismatched signals make you sick. It's that simple. Plus, if you're in the back seat and looking out the side window, your visual tracking makes your eyes move back and forth like you're reading a book. So if you're in the back, make sure you find a way to look out the front window and you won't get sick.
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1: 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Goes!
0: It's all hands on deck for Colorado. 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
10: 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Maya came to Covenant House when she had nowhere else to go. 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

0: 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It's Feel Good Evenings with more of your favorite 80s and 90s songs. This is the John Tesh Radio Show. I find this interesting. Not sure if I agree with it. Let me know. We've talked about double dipping before, like at a party when everybody is dunking their half-eaten chips into the same onion dip and therefore transferring their saliva and bacteria into that dip. And the runnier the dip, like salsa, which is liquidy, the more bacteria is spread. We know this. So is it ever okay to double dip? Yes, says our expert, if you're already saliva bonded, quote unquote, saliva bonded. Researchers at Massey University are saying before you double dip, look around the room. If you are exclusively with people you already kiss, share food and drinks with, double dipping is probably not a big deal. You are, here it is again, you are already saliva bonded. However, saliva bonded or not, you should never double dip when you or they are sick. Of course. Agree? Disagree? John at Tesh.com.
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0: 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This is the John Tesh Radio Show. Good piece from our dating and relationship files. Are you familiar with the term being friend-zoned? It's when you have romantic interest in somebody, but they just want to be friends. Well, a new study finds being in the friend zone may be one of the best paths to lasting love. Because if you ask today's couples how they met, at least two-thirds will say they started out as, quote, just friends. That's according to research in the journal Social, Psychological, and Personality Science. And to put this finding into perspective, this means more couples now start out in the friend zone than those who said they met through a dating app or through work or friends, for example. Now, most previous studies on romantic relationships have focused on what makes strangers suddenly feel attracted to each other, also known as love at first sight. But the reality is, couples who place a high value on friendship with their partner, they're more committed, they're more in love, and they're more romantically satisfied than those who don't consider their spouse a friend. In other words, if long-term love is your true goal, this friend zone is a great place to start.
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0: to you, the listener, which is why we're a member of the Canadian Broadcast Standards Council. 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
1: All right, so something happened to me recently that got me thinking about manners. Bit of an awkward situation. A what would you do situation. I'll tell you about that coming up.

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1: 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Man, nothing but sunshine in the forecast, getting up to 27 degrees today.
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1: Today is Manners Day.
4: Every day should be Manners Day.
1: Thank you. Yeah. Thank you very much.
4: Why do we have one day for it?
1: It's funny that it's Manners Day today because this happened to me over the weekend, on this rainy weekend we had. So I was coming back home with a couple of bags of groceries, and the person ahead of me, bless them, very sweet, they were like 30 feet ahead.
4: Mm-hmm.
1: But I guess they saw I had groceries, and they held the door. They started holding the door, but like so far away. And I'm like, are they holding it for me?
4: Yeah.
1: Like, I'm the closest. So then I start doing the, like, the Canadian jog, mm-hmm. because I'm like, they're holding it for me. I got to hurry. But I had two bags full of groceries. So it was, like, eggs in there and milk, and my bananas fell out.
4: For real?
1: Yeah. They fell out on the sidewalks, and I had to stop, put everything down.
4: Then, were they still holding the door?
1: They were still holding the door.
4: Wow.
1: So then I'm doing, like, a speed walk so that I've got every, because my grocery bags were full. Then I'm like, okay, I clearly can't jog. Let me just speed walk. And they couldn't help me because they were holding the door. Anyway, it's fine. It was really nice of them. We had a laugh about it. It's sweet. I appreciate it. But, like, they didn't have to do it because, like, I don't love doing the polite jog when I got stuff in my hands. And it got me thinking, like, how long are you supposed to hold the door for?
4: This is what always happens. So my son does this all the time. He loves holding the door, but he gets stuck. It doesn't matter where we are. He holds the door open for us. And then I start walking. I'm like, where is he? And he's still at the door. And then I'm looking at him. I'm waving him over. And he's like, looking at me. He's like, there's still people coming. And I'm like, I know, but you're going to be there forever. And this happens all the time. And he waits till like almost everyone's there. So I sometimes will walk over and I'm like, okay. And I'll hold it. And then I'll just like slide away for the next person to grab it.
1: You let them kind of grab it.
4: Because he'll stay there forever.
1: Like I will. Oh, that's really sweet of Ezio, by the way. Very, very good manners on Ezio. You raised him right. I always do the shoulder check, like, as I'm going into a door. And if there's someone, generally my rule is, like, if there's someone within 5 or 10 feet, I will hold it.
4: Right.
1: If someone is far enough away, like me,
4: they're getting
1: weekend,
4: out of their car in the parking lot?
1: Yeah. Or, like, if they're going to have to do the polite jog, then I just let it go.
4: Right.
1: Because I don't want to put them in it. While I'm trying to do someone a solid, I don't want to put them in a position, because we're all Canadian. We all, like, we'll do the polite jog. I mean.
4: Then they feel like they get a rush to you.
1: Yes.
4: Right.
1: Now, here's the exception. If there's a really, like I use the 5 to 10 foot rule.
4: Mm-hmm.
1: If there's a really cute girl 20 feet away.
4: Oh, here we go.
1: I will hold the door. Sometimes there isn't even a cute girl within sight or anyone within sight. And I'll just hold the door hoping that one will come
4: by. What? No, you don't. Get out of here.
1: What is the manners rule that you wish everybody knew? If it's maybe holding the door, is it acknowledging a driver?
4: Oh, yes. Just put up your hand when you're driving and say thank you.
1: It's not that hard. It's Manners Day. We want to know, what is the manners rule you wish everybody knew? Give us a call. We want to hear about it. 416-872-2434. Lines are open. 416-872-CHFI.
4: There's nobody coming, Gertie. Leave the door alone.

0: Big week here on the Pooja and Gurdeep Show. It's always a big week, but this one's extra special because we have Bruno Mars tickets to give you. Yeah, another pair of Bruno Mars tickets to this Saturday, May 30th show. You can win those. We'll tell you how on Thursday. 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

0: with CHI Traffic. I'm Eva Fradiscatos. If you are using that eastbound side of the 401, it's moving fairly well. Just some construction still at Mavis and the Express in the two right lanes. Westbound 401, the ramps to and from Leslie are closed off for construction. West of Guelph Line to Highway 6 South, all lanes are closed off because of construction. On the southbound 400, Major McKenzie right lane closed off because of ongoing construction. 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
0: Okay, so I just told you about my little holding the door incident from this past weekend. Drop my bananas. What's the manners rule you wish everybody knew? The list is long, it seems. People have a lot to say. Let's go to Jim in Scarborough. Jim, what's the manners rule you wish everybody knew?
3: The zipper rule when merging.
4: Yes.
0: Yes.
3: Just have some manners. One and one. Traffic will flow. But it seems that nobody knows that manner.
4: Nobody knows it. And even the people approaching the zipper that are like in a rush, just wait. You're going to get in. Everybody, yes. Just take your turn.
0: And, like, everybody has to be compliant for this to work, but then a couple people screw it up, yeah. And then it's just a free-for-all.
4: Yeah.
3: That's exactly it.
0: Mm-hmm. Jim, it's a great one. Thanks for the call.
3: Have a great day.
0: What is the manners rule you wish everybody knew? Let's go to Keith in Milton.
5: The driving on a highway, letting someone pass in the left lane.
0: Mm. Yes. Yes. This, like, why do we get slow drivers in the left lane?
5: Right? Like, come on. Like, it's an unwritten rule, but get with the program.
0: And I feel like a jerk, but I've had to do it where, like, you're in the left lane and someone's driving, like, 80, and I've had to do the quick little flashers to be like, hey,
4: move over.
0: Either wake up or move over.
5: Exactly. Yes. Absolutely.

0: Seems like an unwritten rule, but apparently not everyone knows it. Keith, thanks for sharing.
1: Thanks so much.
2: Are we surprised we're getting a lot of driving ones?
3: Yeah, the driving on the road, there's a rule broken every 30 seconds, I feel like.
2: Mm-hmm.
3: And people are just not, it's so simple. Have manners. Say thank you. Watch where you're going. The road is not yours. You have to share.
0: Toronto drivers could be a lot better. Yes. Let's do one more here. What is the manners rule you wish everybody knew? Let's go to Jen from Erin.
4: Good morning. I think it's when people say gimme when they're asking for something. Like, I was at a store on the weekend and there was a sign that said, please do not use the word gimme. Manners are not hard to use.
0: Okay. So, like, let's say you're at, like, the deli counter. It's like, gimme 200 grams of the Black Forest ham.
4: Yeah. Can I please have?
0: Yeah, yeah, right. So can I please have finely shaved Black Forest ham?
3: Didn't we learn that in kindergarten? You're not supposed to say gimme? Yeah, that was back in kindergarten, I think.
0: I feel like, as a society, we might need a kindergarten refresher, like Billy Madison style. We go back to school for 2 weeks just to kindergarten, though.
3: Yeah.
0: Because it's like sharing, manners.
3: All the things.
0: All the basic things. Yes, please, thank you.
3: Yeah.
4: Yeah. Or when someone's, you know, trying to get around you, they say, like, look out or move out of the way.
3: Instead of excuse me?
0: Coming through instead of excuse me. Pardon me.
4: Drives me nuts.
0: Jen, it's a good one. Thanks so much for the call.
4: Thank you.
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14: Good morning. It is 5:30, 15 degrees. Let's get a check on news with Eva.
15: Good morning. The U.S. military has launched self-defense strikes in Iran, including on missile launch sites and boats placing mines. It comes as U.S. President Donald Trump said on social media that negotiations were proceeding nicely. Officials say U.S. and Iran are working to resolve language disputes on Tehran's nuclear program and sanctions. Tim Hortons says it will hire 10,000 local employees as it moves to scale back its reliance on the temporary foreign worker program. The coffee chain says it turned to hiring temporary foreign workers in 2021 after the COVID pandemic led to a shortage. Tim Hortons says the number of employees hired through the program has declined since 2024. Queen Latifah hosted the American Music Awards last night. K-pop sensation BTS took home the top prize of the night, Artist of the Year, and opened the show, marking their first major awards show performance in 4 years. Hootie and the Blowfish sang two songs 30 years after their last time on the AMA stage, and the New Kids on the Block also performed. In sports, Jays lost to the Marlins 8-2. They play again tonight just after 7. At the Men's World Hockey Championship, Canada takes on Czechia at 2:20. CHFI weather, warm with sun and cloud today and a high of 27, feeling like 31. Tonight, partly cloudy, a low of 16. And on Wednesday, chance of showers with a high of 25. Right now, it's 16 degrees.

You know, I've got lots of observances at the gym. I discovered a new gym guy yesterday, and you will not believe this. I'll tell you about it next.

0: 5:35, already 15 degrees. 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
0: Okay, Steph, you know that I am very observant in the gym. Mm-hmm. I've told you about...
3: I thought you'd be like, I'm very fit. I go to the gym. I was like, yes, we know.
0: Nope, not that. Still working on it. Still working on me. I've told you about the person who comes in there and they're just on a phone call the whole
3: right.
0: time. I've told you about phone call gym guy who's just
3: nobody
0: like...
3: Nobody likes that guy.
0: No, so annoying. You're talking at full volume. I've told you about my embarrassing incident last week where I dropped my phone and it skipped to You Are Not Alone by yeah. Michael Jackson and someone yeah. saw the song playing and was like, dude, this is what you work out to?
3: You can't work out to that.
0: You can't work out no. to that. I saw something yesterday at the gym that I think is completely offside.
3: Okay.
0: You tell me. I saw a guy, don't know who he is, it's my condo gym, on the treadmill, in jeans, with a laptop.
3: Okay, no.
0: What?
3: Okay, so you just sent the video, and I just clicked on this, and it's outrageous. It is. He's got, like, and they're skinny jeans.
0: Yep.
3: And then he's got his gray little hoodie on, and full-on laptop just propped up on the treadmill. Looks like he's doing like statistical stuff. I don't even know what he's doing.
0: It's a hot day.
3: And he's, but it's just a, like a little jaunt. It's just, he's not even, he's kind of just strolling on the treadmill, which yeah. I guess is fine because he's wearing his
0: outdoor clothes.
3: You can't run
0: that fast. And now, I sent the video only to our group chat because I didn't want to out the person. I did post a screenshot on my Instagram story at Gurdeep. I covered his face. I'm not trying to be mean. I'm just trying to show you that I'm not making this up. Jeans guy with a laptop at the gym on the treadmill. Please go take a look at it on my Instagram story, at Gurdeep A. Let me ask you this, Steph. Which is the bigger offense? Wearing jeans for working out or bringing your laptop instead of just watching something on your cell phone?
3: I think the jeans. Because a lot of people will do work, I guess. I'm assuming if some people, but they're probably doing it on their phone. He went to the next level and brought his laptop. But I don't even know how you're comfortable working out in jeans. The hoodie, okay, that's fine.
0: You're trying to get a sweat on? You're trying to drop
3: but the
0: weight?
3: Jeans? I don't, a skinny jeans?
0: It can't be comfortable.
3: No.
0: And like, you know, when I am watching something on the treadmill, I've got like my phone, I've got like Netflix on, or I'm listening to music, and like I'll prop it up in the little cup holder, and I've got my AirPods, and I'm not, you know, it's my, I'm in my own little world.
3: Mm-hmm.
0: You got a laptop, like everyone is seeing what you're seeing. Like, do you not own a cell phone? Why are you bringing your
3: but
0: entire
3: he
0: laptop?
3: He had his AirPods in, so maybe he was listening to music from his phone and then just had the screen on his laptop because he had to, maybe there was a meeting, he had to pay attention to just visuals.
0: I literally stopped my mid-set and went, is this cat about to...
3: Did you pause Michael Jackson?
0: While you were... different day.
3: Okay.
0: Different day. Is this guy actually in here to work out? Like, is he... I couldn't believe it. Like, why not put on shorts? Or sweatpants.
3: Okay,
0: why
3: maybe.
0: Why not use your phone?
3: Maybe.
0: You get an iPad.
3: Maybe he was wearing sweatpants and they look like jeans. Maybe the material was just a print of jeans and they're sweatpants.
0: You saw that video. You know those are jeans.
3: Those are jeans. I think you can even tell
0: the screenshot that those are jeans.
3: They're jeans, but just say it.
0: I don't know, man. I've never seen behavior like that.
3: Me neither. And I don't know how he's comfortable. To each their own. I just don't. I would never be able to work out in jeans.
0: All right, sweatpants, gym guy. Please go to my Instagram story, at Gurdeep A. Have a look. If you got a thought on this, drop us a text at 981-981.
3: And
0: you can
3: always
0: call us.
3: Have you ever worked out in jeans? Let us know. Have you ever had to do that? Were you like in a, I don't know, in an area where you forgot your gym bag and you're like, I'm still going to the gym. Like, what has that happened to you?
0: I've been on vacation and I'm late to like catch a bus or catch a train and I've had to run in jeans
3: yeah.
0: and it's not comfortable.
3: I know.
0: And it's super sweaty. And it's just not ideal. Why would you choose to subject yourself to this?
3: He really wanted to get his workout in. You don't know.
0: Give us a call if you got a thought. 416-872-CHFI. And go check out the Instagram story, at Gurdeep A. Laptop and jeans guy at the gym. Is there a bigger offense?

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4: With CH5 traffic, I'm Eva Fragiscados. On the east 401 at Mavis and the Express, two right lanes still closed because of construction. On the south 400 through Major McKenzie, we've got the right lane closed off for construction. North 400 at Highway 89, two left lanes are closed off as well. That is all because of ongoing construction. 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
7: Oh, if you're Ginger, today is the day for you. 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
1: It's Redhead Day. 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
2: Yes.
1: Your partner, Stefano, is he not a redhead?
2: He is a redhead. I mean, as he's aged, it's become like a brownish red. But when he was a kid, it was like orange.
1: Oh,
2: yeah,
1: wow.
2: He was like really
1: Ronald McDonald
2: ginger.
1: Orange?
2: Like, no, that's, well, Ronald McDonald's more red.
1: Okay, fair.
2: Yeah. No, he was like
1: Archie Andrews orange?
2: Yeah, it was like that. It was like really orange. And I'm like, glad I didn't know you then because that was very bright.
1: Wow.
2: Very bright. But yeah, so he's got the freckles still. He's got the red hair. His beard's still red. And like, he's got a little bit of white hair, but not a ton.
1: It's kind of interesting because redheads we know are rare.
2: Yeah.
1: However, your partner is a redhead and Fishtifer's partner, Taylor, also a redhead.
2: 50% in this room.
1: Yeah.
2: 50% of partners in this room.
1: Pooja's husband, Paul, also.
2: No, he's not.
1: That would be hilarious.
2: Also, your partner. No.
1: Okay, so Fishtifer's partner, Taylor, we actually asked him a couple of questions. We asked him, what is your favorite thing about being a redhead?
3: I hear that red hair has the strongest pigmentation, so actually, I think I'm going to go gray, the last in my family. Every time you would go for a haircut, the hairdresser would always compliment on how they love your hair and how it's the best and most beautiful hair they've ever seen in your life. But yet, the public, or at least the peers around you, had the exact opposite saying.
2: He's right, because every time Stefano goes to get a haircut, and plus his hair is curly, they're like, your hair's amazing. He's like, really? I hate it. But his hair is great.
1: And you were saying he got made fun of as a kid.
2: He did. He got made fun of big time as a kid because of his freckles and the red hair.
1: But gingers have had a movement, and being ginger is cool now, to the point where I have friends I will not name who are like brown / blonde hair, and they're like, yeah, they're like, it's finally our time as a ginger. I'm like, what are you talking about? You're not ginger.
2: See, like, I have red hair in my family, and my dad and my brother both have red in their beard. And like, when I was a kid, I had red, like, you could see in the sun that my hair had like a red, like, sort of like tone to it. So it's in the family, but I wouldn't claim I'm a redhead if I have like tones of red.
1: If you're a brunette or blonde, you cannot jump on the ginger train now because it's speeding down the track.
2: Yeah.
1: Like, come on now. One more question for Taylor, Fishtifer's partner, who's a redhead. What do you wish everybody knew about redheads?
3: At least this might be applicable to me. I don't know if other redheads feel this way, but I always get awkward when there's another redhead in the room because I guess we're such a low statistic. I don't encounter a lot of other redheads. That just makes me feel awkward.
2: Okay, we're going to get Stefano and Taylor in a room together and see if they feel awkward.
1: We have to do a get-together. That's amazing. And by the way, we'll leave you with this. We recently learned that redheads are actually becoming more prominent due to natural selection. So that means we will be seeing the world through ginger-colored glasses.
2: Yes. Yeah, man.

0: We got word we're all coming up for $200 at 6 o'clock and 15 degrees. Let's check in with Eva.
1: Good morning. In Iran, the U.S. military carried out strikes targeting boats attempting to lay mines and missile launch sites. The U.S. Central Command said the strikes were self-defense to protect their troops from threats posed by Iranian forces. The strikes come as U.S. President Donald Trump shared a post on social media stating negotiations with Iran were proceeding nicely. A $25,000 reward is being offered for information leading to the return of 14-year-old Esther, a North York teen who's been missing for more than 10 days. The reward money was raised by community members across the GTA. The girl was last seen in the Earl Bales Park area on May 16th, and Toronto police are concerned for her safety. At the American Music Awards last night, K-pop band BTS won the night's top prize, Artist of the Year. They also opened the show, marking their first performance on TV in 4 years. Somber, Teddy Swims, and the Pussycat Dolls also performed, along with Keith Urban and Billy Idol, who took home the Lifetime Achievement Award. In sports, Jays lost to the Marlins 8-2. They play again tonight just after 7. CHFI weather, warm with sun and cloud today, a high of 27, humid X 31. Tonight, partly cloudy, low of 16, and tomorrow, chance of showers with a high of 25. Right now, it's 15 degrees.

0: Word Whirl, it is so easy to play. It is so fun to say. We don't want to make you think too hard this early in the morning. So we have a game that basically amounts to a coin flip. I pick a word. We've got Pooja, who submitted words before she left this week for her anniversary celebration. So we're all good. You just have to pick Team Pooja or Team Gurdeep. 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All you got to know right now is text in Whirl and your name to 981981. 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
22: With CH5 traffic, I'm Eva Fragiscados. If you are using that East 401 at Leslie and the Express, part of the right lane blocked with a stalled vehicle. And then at westbound 401 Highway 6 South on the left shoulder, we've got some debris there. On the North 400 at Highway 89, two lanes are closed off. That's all because of a collision. Yorkdale Road east of Dufferin, one lane blocked off, also because of a collision. It's the all-weather drive main event. 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
0: We did not have a Word World winner yesterday. There's $200 in the jackpot. We are going to be calling our player right now to play Word World.

0: jackpot for Word World, the easiest game going in the GTA. It is basically a coin flip. And we got a first-timer with us, Nilesh from Vaughan, who's already at work. Good morning, Nilesh. How are you?
1: Good morning, guys. I'm good. How are you, guys?
0: Yeah, we're doing pretty good. Nilesh, you start pretty early. Can I ask you what you do for work?
1: So I work production as a QC scientist. So I start same as you guys, 4 o'clock.
0: You said QC scientist? What does that mean?
1: Yeah, that's about quality testing.
0: Oh, quality control.
1: Yep, yep.
0: Ooh, what kind of, can you tell us what kind of stuff you're testing?
2: What kind of quality you're controlling? So
0: yeah.
1: I work at paint industry, like the household paints.
0: Oh, okay.
1: So I'm a part of quality and a process control sort of department in there.
0: Perfect.
1: You're making, we kind of start pretty early in the morning, yeah.
0: You're making sure the paint we're using to paint our houses is safe.
1: Oh, yeah.
0: And non-toxic. Yeah. Okay.
1: All right. Yeah, nice. That's, yeah.
0: Love that semi-gloss. Okay, Nilesh, you're doing some important work, so let's get to it. Pooja is off celebrating her anniversary with her husband. Happy anniversary, Pooj. But I did get her to send in a word, and I am going with... So we have a group chat here at work, and there's this wicked sandwich place that we've all been meaning to try. And Steph actually went there. Want to shout it out? What's it called, Steph?
2: Crudo.
0: Crudo.
2: And there's one in Etobicoke, one in Vaughan. So good.
1: Oh, okay.
0: Oh, yeah, one in Vaughan, Nilesh. Maybe you know about it. Have you heard of Crudo?
1: I've never heard about it, but I can try, honestly.
0: The pictures look insane. Oh, my God. The meat-to-bread ratio just looks so good. So, and it lived up to the hype?
2: No, totally lived up to the hype.
0: I haven't tried it. I got to get out there next time I'm in Etobicoke. So, I've been thinking about that since Steph sent it out to us. So, my word is, sangy.
1: Okay.
0: And considering it. Yeah. All right. And Pooja, because she comes in every day with a piece of sad bread and a bag of
2: 12 almonds.
0: No more, no less than 12 almonds. She told us why. She's not 13, not 11.
2: 12.
0: 12 almonds, exactly. And she'll often eat them right before we're about to go on air, and then she has almonds in her mouth and she can't talk. It's great timing. Her word is almonds.
2: Oh, almonds.
0: Okay. Almonds.
2: Almonds. 12 almonds.
0: Yeah, 12. So, Nilesh, I'm sangue, and Pooja's almonds.
1: Okay.
0: What do you think? Team Pooja or Team Gurdeep this morning?
1: Since Pooja's not there, I'll go with you. So I'll go with sangue.
0: I mean, it's a 50-50 chance.

0: hunch. What are you gonna do with two hunch?
1: I needed to buy a pass to Wonderland. Probably I'll use that for that.
0: Now, is that for you or do you have kids? No judgment.
1: No, just me and my wife. So I'll get it for both of us.
0: That's fantastic. You guys love roller coasters?
1: Oh, yeah. I love Leviathan. Oh, my God. I love it.
0: That is adorable that you and your wife go to Wonderland and ride the roller coasters. Amazing. I'm so happy for you. We love Wonderland. Nilesh, thanks so much for playing. You have a fantastic day controlling all that quality.
1: Yeah, sure. Thank you. You guys have a good day, too.
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0: Okay, if I asked you who is the greatest basketball jersey in terms of sales, who would you guess? Do you know who number two is? I've got an update for you on this list. It might surprise you, and it's kind of awesome. That's coming up in the Daily Dubs.

0: Jamie Fine on the Pooja and Gurdeep Show. 622, 15 degrees. Just an outstanding day, getting up to 27.
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0: All right, we got two stories you need to know. Steph, what you got?
3: Okay, this is really cool. Everyone says how expensive everything is to do in the summertime, especially if you want to travel. So the Canada Strong Pass, it's back, and it's happening on June 19th, and it's actually not a pass. Like, when I first heard about this, I thought you had to go purchase this pass or, like, get some tickets or whatever. You don't have to. What happens is there's a bunch of locations where they've become involved with this Canada Strong Pass. Okay. So this is mostly for, like, parks if you want to go camping and all that sort of stuff. There's a lot of places around the city and across Canada where you're going to get free tickets, mostly for kids. Also, Via Rail is involved with this, so you're going to get discounted passes for Via Rail as well. So again, everything is so super expensive, and you want to do stuff with your kids. You want to keep them busy. You want to keep them entertained. This is a great thing to do. So if you want to check this out, again, like I said, there's a whole list of things that you can do for over the summer. Kicks off June 19th. All the details.

0: quickest way to get all the info is just Google Canada Strong Pass. It's all in there. So this is amazing.
1: Beautiful. Okay. That's awesome.
0: What do you
1: got? I'm going to do that. Okay. So, basketball jersey sales. I know, a bit of a different topic, but this headline stuck out to me, so I thought I'd bring it to you. Caitlin Clark is now the second best-selling basketball jersey out there.
0: Wow.
1: She passed LeBron James, who's third.
0: Wow.
1: Any guesses as to who number one is?
0: No.
1: You know the name, Steph Curry.
0: Oh, look at that.
1: You know it well.
0: I was like, wow.
1: You are the number one basketball
0: Steph. Yes, we even have the same initials.
1: Yeah.
0: Look
1: and
0: at that.
1: He spells it the same as you, ST, because if you shorten it.
0: Yes.
1: Well, no, he's STPH.
0: Yeah.
1: Yeah, okay.
0: Okay.
1: As you would say, he spells it wrong.
0: He spells it wrong.
1: Right. So, Caitlin Clark, she's 24. She plays for the Indiana Fever of the WNBA. Just incredible, right? I mean, LeBron James has been around since, when was he drafted? 2003. I mean, he's arguably the greatest basketball player of all time. His teammate, Luka Doncic, on the Lakers, he's the number four seller. Victor Wembanyama, the like 7 foot, what is he, 7'9" or something, of the San Antonio Spurs, he's number five. But Caitlin Clark, who entered the WNBA in the last few years, kind of amazing. I mean, she's taken the basketball world by storm. She was huge in college. She burst into the league. The reason why it surprises me isn't because she isn't awesome. She's wonderful. It's that she's dealt with some injury issues recently and she hasn't been her best self. But despite that, since they've been tracking this in 2024, she is the number two basketball seller. I think it speaks to how much of a role model she is, how much of a hero. Heroine?
0: That's
1: heroine she is?
0: Heroine.
1: She is to so many young people, and I think it's awesome, and I think it's only going to grow for her.
0: That's amazing. What an accomplishment.
1: Yes, and we have a WNBA team now, too,
0: yes,
1: so I think there's some heroes we can look up to here as well.
2: Coming up next on the Pooja and Gurdeep Show.
1: It's Tuesday. It's a gorgeous day. We got your nearly impossible question coming up right after. Ooh, haven't heard this one in a while. It's Spin Doctors.

0: The Nearly Impossible Question.
1: With Pooja and Gurdeep.
2: Okay, here it is for your Tuesday morning. 43% of people say they know their partner is upset with them when they say this. Ooh.
3: A lot of sayings.
2: Okay, without giving anything away, because we know I did that last week. Does this hold true for you?
3: No.
2: I don't think you would say this.
3: I don't say it.
2: Does your partner say it?
3: No.
2: Okay.
3: I think I said it more when I was younger.
2: Right.
3: But now I don't because I'm mature.
2: Now you know how to express yourself.
3: I can communicate now.
2: Okay. Well, I think this is probably true for a lot of people. I think the percentage is fairly accurate here. 43% of people say they know their partner's upset with them when they say this. Okay. What do you think it is? Give us a call. 416-872-2434. The lines are open right now. 416-872-CHFI. Your guesses are coming up right now. It's 6:30 and a beautiful day. Here's Eva.
4: Good morning. A $25,000 reward is being offered for information leading to the safe return of 14-year-old Esther, who has been missing for more than 10 days. Toronto police say the 14-year-old was last seen in the Earl Bales Park area in North York just after midnight on May 16th. Police have said they are concerned for her safety. Tim Hortons says it's committed to hiring 10,000 local employees as it moves to decrease its reliance on the temporary foreign worker program. The coffee chain says hiring events for local team members have already begun and will continue throughout the year. Currently, 4,000 of the coffee giant's 110,000 employees are temporary foreign workers, a number that has steadily declined since 2024. The Kings of K-pop dominated the 52nd American Music Awards in Las Vegas. BTS opened the show and won the night's big prize, Artist of the Year. Song of the Year went to the K-pop Demon Hunters hit Golden. The Black Eyed Peas reunited on stage to accept the Best Throwback Award, and Billy Idol received the Lifetime Achievement Award. In sports, Jays lost to the Marlins 8-2. They play again tonight just after 7. CHFI weather, warm with sun and cloud today, a high of 27, Humidex 31. Tonight, partly cloudy. A low of 16, and tomorrow, chance of showers with a high of 25. Right now, it's 15 degrees.
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2: 43% of people say they know their partner is upset with them when they say this. Ooh, the list is long. Wes in Toronto, what do you think?
3: The answer is when they call you by your first name or they say, are you ready to say sorry yet?
2: Are you ready to say sorry?
4: You ready to say sorry yet?
2: You ready to apologize?
4: You ready to apologize?
2: Wow. I feel like that's very condescending. Or maybe that's like what you say to your kids. You say it to your partner? I feel like that would get you in a lot of trouble.
3: Stay single.
4: Yeah. Is that what happens, Wes, when you go buy yourself something and then you come home and you're like, you ready to apologize? Because I just bought myself something.
3: Yeah. In an argument, there's never a lot of right answers.
2: They're like, I hope you're not ready to apologize because I want this matching recliner.
4: That's right.
2: My man cave, yeah.
3: But the worst is when you come home from work and it's Wesley. And you're like, what did I do now?
2: Wesley means she went into your man cave and she found something she did not like.
3: That means the blankets and the pillows are on the couch.
2: I hope it's
3: and
2: a
3: then, I say, you ready to say sorry yet?
4: And then you're looking for a new place to live.
2: Relationships 101 with Wesley. Hey, Wes, great guest, buddy, but not the answer.
3: All right, thanks.
2: Take care.
3: Bye.
2: Imagine dropping a "you ready to apologize" and then you just follow them around the house. You're like, "How about now?"
4: Now? No, don't do that ever.
2: Text coming in at 981-981. The question is: 43% of people say they know their partner's upset with them when they say this.
4: Alan saying, "Whatever."
2: Oh,
4: I don't like my kids do that all the time. They'll say like, "Oh, whatever."
2: Yeah, it just shows you don't care.
4: Yeah,
2: it's dismissive.
4: Don't like that.
2: Okay, Sophia texting in saying, we have to talk.
4: Ooh, that's serious.
2: That feels like a breakup.
4: Like, I tried doing that to my work one time. I was on April Fool's. I'm like, we gotta talk. And he was like, hey, he's like, good morning, love you. I was like, yeah. I don't say that. He knows that.
2: He knows. Yeah. You're not breaking up.
4: No.
2: Dana from Cambridge texting and saying, is the answer, I'm not upset with you. Everything is okay.
4: Oh, like too much over explaining?
2: It depends how you say it. If you're like, I'm not upset with you. Everything's okay.
4: Yes.
2: That's fine. If you're like, I'm not upset with you.
4: Everything's okay.
2: Yeah, then it's you're gonna murder someone.
4: Yeah. Wow.
2: That sounds like a horror movie. I just scared myself.
4: I don't think we have to give a hint because we're getting good guesses.
2: I think we're gonna get it. 43% of people say they know their partner's upset with them when they say this. Call us with your guess. Come on. Tell us what you say when you're upset with someone. 416-872-CHFI.
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8: With CH5 traffic, I'm Eva Fragiscados. On the eastbound 401 east of Mississauga Road in the Express, HOV and right shoulder blocked off for a collision. If you're east on the 401 at Leslie Express, part of the right lane is closed off. That's for a stalled vehicle. Tow truck is on the scene. It's slow from approaching Leslie in the Express. South 404 DVP, that's slow Shepherd to south of Lawrence again through Don Mills. North 427 ram to the east 409 closed off. That's all because of construction. 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
2: This morning has been a nice insight into people's relationships. 43% of people say they know their partner's upset with them when they say this. Okay, what do you think it is? Let's go to Andy in Georgetown.
3: I'm going to say when you call them by their official full name.
4: Oh my gosh. Wow. Gurdeep Gordon Olawalia.
5: Yes.
4: You're in big trouble.
5: Stephanie Beatrice Canonigo.
2: Call them by their full name. I do that with my dog. If she does something, I'm like, coffee, tea, pooch.
4: Aw, do you?
2: Yeah.
4: Aw.
2: It's a great guess, Andy, but it's not the one.
3: Okay, guys. Have a good day.
4: You too.
2: You do. Kayla from Oshawa, give us your guess.
6: Is it I'm fine?
2: You got it! How did you know that?
6: I just guessed.
2: Has anyone ever said it to you? Like,
6: yeah, and you know what? Like, I've said it a lot before, too, so just took a guess.
2: I would put it in the same category as, like, when you ask your partner, like, for permission to, like, or, like, hey, I've got a boys' night coming up, like, can I, and when they say, do what you want.
4: Oh, yeah, that's
2: similar. Do what you want and I'm fine. I mean, nothing is fine.
4: Do what you want means try it and see what happens.
2: And yeah, and you're in so much trouble.
4: Yeah.
2: Yeah. Oh, my gosh. Hey, Kayla, you nailed it.
6: Yay.
2: Have a great day.
6: Thanks, you too.
2: Okay, we got it. The answer is saying I'm fine. There you go. Hey, we got a $1,000 cash call coming up in a few minutes.

0: We're about to make a $1,000 cash call coming up right now. Let's check in with Eva.
1: Good morning. The U.S. military has launched self-defense strikes in Iran, including on missile launch sites and boats placing mines. It comes as U.S. President Donald Trump said on social media that negotiations were proceeding nicely. Officials say U.S. and Iran are working to resolve language disputes on Tehran's nuclear program and sanctions. Tim Hortons says it will hire 10,000 local employees as it moves to scale back its reliance on the temporary foreign worker program. The coffee chain says it turned to hiring temporary foreign workers in 2021 after the COVID pandemic led to a shortage. Tim Hortons says the number of employees hired through the program has declined since 2024. Queen Latifah hosted the American Music Awards last night. K-pop sensation BTS took home the top prize of the night, Artist of the Year, and opened the show, marking their first major awards show performance in 4 years. Hootie and the Blowfish sang two songs 30 years after their last time on the AMA stage, and the New Kids on the Block also performed. In sports, Jays lost to the Marlins 8-2. They play again tonight just after 7. At the Men's World Hockey Championship, Canada takes on Czechia at 2:20. CHFI weather, warm with sun and cloud today and a high of 27, feeling like 31. Tonight, partly cloudy, a low of 16. And on Wednesday, chance of showers with a high of 25. Right now, it's 16 degrees.
2: 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Will you answer the cash call?
0: Well, we're about to find out. We got $1,000 in the draw for cash call because we did have a winner yesterday. And remember, we're 1 week away from calling someone to win $10,000. Anybody who's entered all month is eligible for that $10,000. And if you entered yesterday, you could be getting a call for $1,000 in moments.

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1: It is time to make a $1,000 cash call. 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
2: Hey, if you record your name,
1: we always tell you to take the call blockers off. That wasn't the case that time. So,
3: $2,000
1: tomorrow. You will have 12 chances to get in on this $2,000 tomorrow at this time. The keywords start dropping at 8 a.m. We'll have your first one then, and then every hour until 8 p.m. Good luck.
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1: All right, we've just rounded the halfway point of the show. Still lots of show to come, including in 10 minutes, I observed something wild at the gym yesterday. It's up on my Instagram story, at Gurdeep A. Go check it out. I'll tell you about it in 10 minutes. Also, we're celebrating redheads today. It's Redhead Day.
3: Yay.
1: That's coming up later this hour. And at 8 o'clock, it gets a little spicy because there's a new study out that's saying 1 in 3 adults believe they settled for their current romantic partner.
3: Wow.
1: Ooh, yeah. Ooh. We're going to spill some tea and open the phone lines coming up at 8.

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15: The CHFI traffic, I'm Eva Fragiscados. If you're using that eastbound side of the 401 east of Mississauga Road to approaching Mavis, all express lanes shut down now. That's because of a collision.

0: And then at Leslie and the Express, part of the right lane closed off. West 401 approaching Markham Collectors. Right lane is blocked with a collision. It's jammed from Meadowvale in the Express. And then at Leslie and the Express, right lane blocked with a stalled vehicle. North 400 at Highway 9, the left lane is closed off for a stalled vehicle. It's the All Weather Drive main event. 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
2: You know I'm very observant at the gym, right? 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There's been FaceTime gym guy. I observed a new gym guy yesterday that you will not believe. I'll tell you about it after Wilson Phillips.

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0: Okay, Steph, you know that I am very observant in the gym. Mm-hmm. I've told you about...
3: I thought you'd be like, I'm very fit. I go to the gym. I was like, yes, we know.
0: Nope, not that. Still working on it. Still working on me. I've told you about the person who comes in there and they're just on a phone.

0: just clicked on this and it's outrageous. It is. He's got like, and they're skinny jeans.
1: Yep.
0: And then he's got his great little hoodie on and full on laptop just propped up on the treadmill. Looks like he's doing like statistical stuff. I don't even know what he's doing.
1: It's a hot day.
0: And he's, but it's just a, like a little jaunt. It's just, he's not even, he's kind of just strolling on the treadmill, which yeah. I guess is fine because he's wearing his outdoor clothes.
2: You can't run that fast and... Now, I sent the video only to our group chat because I didn't want to out the person. I did post a screenshot on my Instagram story, at Gardipe. I covered his face. I'm not trying to be mean. I'm just trying to show you that I'm not making this up. Jeans guy with a laptop at the gym on the treadmill. Please go take a look at it on my Instagram story, at Gardipe. Let me ask you this, Steph. Which is the bigger offense? Wearing jeans for working out or bringing your laptop instead of just watching something on your cell phone?
0: I think the jeans, because a lot of people will do work, I guess. I'm assuming if some people, but they'll probably do it on their phone. He went to the next level and brought his laptop. But I don't even know how you're comfortable working out in jeans. The hoodie, okay, that's fine.
2: You're trying to get a sweat on? You're trying to drop
0: but
2: weight?
0: The jeans? I don't, skinny jeans?
2: It can't be comfortable.
0: No.
2: And like, you know, when I am watching something on the treadmill, I've got like my phone, I've got like Netflix on, or I'm listening to music, and like I'll prop it up in the little cup holder, and I've got my AirPods, and I'm not, you know, I'm in my own little world.
0: Mm-hmm.
2: You got a laptop. Like, everyone is seeing what you're seeing. Like, do you not own a cell phone? Why are you bringing your entire laptop?
0: He had his earpods in, so maybe he was listening to music from his phone and then just had the screen on his laptop because he had to, maybe there was a meeting, he had to pay attention to just visuals.
2: I literally stopped my mid-set and went, is this cat about to...
0: Did you pause Michael Jackson while you were...
2: Different day.
0: Okay, different day.
2: Is this guy actually in here to work out? Like, is he... I couldn't believe it. Like, why not put on shorts or sweatpants?
0: Okay,
2: why
0: maybe.
2: Why not use your phone?
0: Maybe.
2: Even an iPad.
0: Maybe. He was wearing sweatpants and they look like jeans. Maybe the material was just a print of jeans and they're sweatpants.
2: You saw that video. You know those are jeans.
0: Those are jeans. I think you can even tell
2: in the screenshot that those are jeans.
0: They're jeans, but just say it.
2: I don't know, man. I've never seen behavior like that.
0: Me neither. And I don't know how he's comfortable. To each their own. I would never be able to work out in jeans.
2: All right. Sweatpants? Gym guy. Please go to my Instagram story, at Gardipe. Have a look. If you got a thought on this, drop us a text at 981-981.
0: And
2: you can always call us.
0: Have you ever worked out in jeans? Let us know. Have you ever had to do that? Were you like in a, I don't know, in an area where you forgot your gym bag and you're like, I'm still going to the gym. Like, what has that happened to you?
2: I've been on vacation and I'm late to like catch a bus or catch a train and I've had to run in jeans
0: yeah.
2: and it's not comfortable and it's super sweaty and it's just not ideal. Why would you choose to subject yourself to this?
0: He really wanted to get his workout in. You don't know.
2: Give us a call if you got a thought. 416-872-CHFI and go check out the Instagram. Story at Gardipe, laptop and jeans guy at the gym. Is there a bigger offense?

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2: Jays kicked off a series with the Miami Marlins yesterday. Trey Savage pretty brilliant on the hill, but no offense once again for the Jays. They lose 8-2 as the injury news continues to get tough. Jays and Marlins game two tonight. Braden Fisher on the bump for the Jays. The only good news last night? The Habs lost. Woohoo!

0: 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Let's check in with Eva.
1: Good morning. In Iran, the U.S. military carried out strikes targeting boats attempting to lay mines and missile launch sites. The U.S. Central Command said the strikes were self-defense to protect their troops from threats posed by Iranian forces. The strikes come as U.S. President Donald Trump shared a post on social media stating negotiations with Iran were proceeding nicely. A $25,000 reward is being offered for information leading to the return of 14-year-old Esther, a North York teen who's been missing for more than 10 days. The reward money was raised by community members across the GTA. The girl was last seen in the Earl Bales Park area on May 16th, and Toronto police are concerned for her safety. At the American Music Awards last night, K-pop band BTS won the night's top prize, Artist of the Year. They also opened the show, marking their first performance on TV in 4 years. Somber, Teddy Swims, and the Pussycat Dolls also performed, along with Keith Urban and Billy Idol, who took home the Lifetime Achievement Award. In sports, Jays lost to the Marlins 8-2. They play again tonight just after 7. CHFI weather, warm with sun and cloud today, a high of 27, Humidex 31. Tonight, partly cloudy, a low of 16, and tomorrow, chance of showers with a high of 25. Right now, it's 15 degrees.

We got the Daily Double coming up. I told you last week about Dunkin' Donuts expanding into Canada. Well, guess what? Tim Hortons punching back. I'll have the details for you coming up in a few minutes.

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1: Okay, Bruno Mars is back. He still has four more shows to go. And if you are headed to his concert, any of the four via transit, he's got a really cool surprise for you. We're going to talk about that after Jan.

0: going to be beautiful today. We're going towards a high of 27. Right now, we're sitting at 17.
1: The Daily Double
2: with Pooja and Gurdeep.
0: Okay, Gurdeep, what do you got?
3: All right. So, remember last week I told you Dunkin' Donuts is making a return to Canada?
0: Yes.
3: They're doing, if you missed that one, 52 stores starting next year in the GTA in Montreal with plans for more after that. It's very nostalgic. We had Dunkin' as a kid. Well, Tim Hortons is punching back because Dunkin's basically trying to come in here and mow Tim's lawn, right? So Tim has announced that they are opening 80 new restaurants and renovating 400 others. They are saying officially that this has nothing to do with Dunkin' Donuts, but come on. You know that that's what this is really about. It's a total $400 million investment. If you're wondering, right now there are 4,000 Timmy's locations in Canada, owned by 1,500 different operators. So as part of these renovations, the company said that they'd be doing better lighting, better layouts, more appealing design, making the spaces more welcoming and allowing staff to get to guests faster and more accurately, upgraded kitchen, improved digital ordering and pickup for mobile orders. Most of the new restaurants and renos are going to be right here in Ontario. So we could be entering, starting next year, like the donut wars.
0: Didn't they just renovate a whole bunch of Tim Hortons and make them nostalgic with the old school coloring?
3: Yeah,
0: so
3: I think
0: so. Are they keeping that? Do we know?
3: Or? I feel like they're going to be getting more modern, probably.
0: They literally just changed it.
3: I'm with you, man. I'm with all the retro. Like even Pizza Hut was doing like a retro thing in
0: like
3: the States.
0: Look.
3: And I'm like, I think it's great. Although, do people get tired of that? It's like when NHL teams do throwback jerseys. Mm-hmm. It's fun for a bit. And then you're like, oh, yeah, this is why we upgraded.
0: Yeah.
3: Yeah. Anyway, so Donut Wars coming our way in 2027.
0: Okay.
3: What do you got?
0: All right. I'm so excited. Bruno Mars, I'm headed there on Sunday, but any of his four shows, he has got an amazing surprise if you are taking transit.
4: Toronto, this is Bruno Mars, second consecutive TTC. If you are heading to the romantic tour tonight, this is your destination. I can't wait to see you all soon.
0: How cool is that?
3: That's amazing. Did you hear that on the subway?
0: That's happening when you're headed to his shows.
3: Okay.
0: So he's welcoming you, saying like, thanks for coming. We're going to have a great time.
3: Amazing.
0: And if that wasn't cool enough, after the big, huge party is over at the concert, when you're headed home on transit, he's back again.
4: Toronto, this is Bruno Mars. Thank you for making the romantic tour. Pure magic tonight. Live Nation, TTC, and Ryan McCullough. Good man, get him safe.
0: I love that. So he's saying, like, thanks for coming out, and then have a safe ride home.
3: I think they tried to do the same with Oasis, but they just kept swearing.
0: Oh, damn.
3: Hey, thanks for coming to our blaping show.
0: I love that he did that because he is here for like a full week. And I'm like, what a cool way to like incorporate yourself into the city.
3: Such a nice touch. It really helps it feel like a Bruno Mars Toronto takeover when you're hearing Bruno Mars. Peter Gene Hernandez, what his friends call him.
0: That's right.
3: On the TTC.
0: When he's in trouble.
3: Yeah.
0: So tomorrow night is his next show. Thursday night, Saturday night, and Sunday night is that rescheduled one. And plus, we got tickets.
3: That's right. I was going to say, yeah, don't forget, we are hooking you up to tickets to Saturday night's show. We'll tell you how to win on Thursday morning on the Pooja and Gurdeep Show.
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3: Are you a ginger? If you are, this is your day. It's Redhead Day. We're going to be celebrating coming up.

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0: It's Redhead Day. It is Redhead Day, Steph.
2: Yes.
0: Your partner, Stefano, is he not a redhead?
2: He is a redhead. I mean, as he's aged, it's become like a brownish red. But when he was a kid, it was like orange.
0: Oh,
2: yeah,
0: wow.
2: He was like really
0: Ronald McDonald
2: ginger.
0: Orange?
2: Like, no, that's, well, Ronald McDonald's more red.
0: Okay, fair.
2: Yeah. No, he was like
0: Archie Andrews orange?
2: Yeah, it was like that. It was like really orange. And I'm like, glad I didn't know you then because that was very bright.
0: Wow.
2: Very bright. But yeah, so he's got the freckles still. He's got the red hair. His beard's still red. And like, he's got a little bit of white hair, but not a ton.
0: It's kind of interesting because redheads we know are rare.
2: Yeah.
0: However, your partner is a redhead and Fishtifer's partner, Taylor, also a redhead.
2: 50% in this room.
0: Yeah.
2: 50% of partners in this room.
0: Pooja's husband, Paul, also.
2: No, he's not.
0: That would be hilarious.
2: Also, your partner. No.
0: Okay, so Fishtifer's partner, Taylor, we actually asked him a couple of questions. We asked him, what is your favorite thing about being a redhead?
3: I hear that red hair has the strongest pigmentation, so actually, I think I'm going to go gray, the last in my family. Every time you would go for a haircut, the hairdresser would always compliment on how they love your hair and how it's the best and most beautiful hair they've ever seen in your life. But yet, the public, or at least the peers around you, had the exact opposite saying.
2: He's right, because every time Stefano goes to get a haircut, and plus his hair is curly, they're like, your hair's amazing. He's like, really? I hate it. But his hair is great.
0: And you were saying he got made fun of as a kid.
2: He did. He got made fun of big time as a kid because of his freckles and the red hair.
0: But gingers have had a movement, and being ginger is cool now, to the point where I have friends I will not name who are like brown / blonde hair, and they're like, yeah, they're like, it's finally our time as a ginger. I'm like, what are you talking about? You're not ginger.
2: See, like, I have red hair in my family, and my dad and my brother both have red in their beard. And like, when I was a kid, I had red, like, you could see in the sun that my hair had like a red, like, sort of like tone to it.

0: So it's in the family, but I wouldn't claim I'm a redhead if I have like tones of red.
1: If you're a brunette or a blonde, you cannot jump on the ginger train now because it's speeding down the track. Yeah. Like, come on now. One more question for Taylor, Fisher's first partner who's a redhead. What do you wish everybody knew about redheads?
2: At least this might be applicable to me. I don't know if other redheads feel this way, but I always get awkward when there's another redhead in the room because I guess we're such a low statistic. I don't encounter a lot of other redheads. That just makes me feel awkward.
0: Okay, we're going to get Stefano and Taylor in a room together and see if they feel awkward.
1: We have to do a get-together. That's amazing. And by the way, we'll leave you with this. We recently learned that redheads are actually becoming more prominent due to natural selection. So that means we will be seeing the world through ginger-colored glasses.
0: Yes.

0: couple losses over the past week for me in Can't Beat Gurdeep. Let's see if I can get this thing back on the rails. Can't Beat Gurdeep is coming up at 8:30. You can win $100 of my money. And also want to remind you, as Bruno Mars takes over Toronto, five shows at Rogers Stadium, we have tickets once again for you to win to this Saturday, May 30th show. We'll hook you up on Thursday.
1: Winner. Winner.
2: Are you kidding me?
0: Julian, you just won $10,000.
3: Yeah! After winner.
2: Yes, you just won $1,000.
3: After winner.
0: Hi, no, I'm calling to see if you want your ducks clean.
2: No, you are not.
0: You just won
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0: What are we calling you for?
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0: Yes. Yes. To say good morning. Yes. This has been a great call. You have a great day. Thanks.
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7: With CH5 traffic, I'm Eva Fragiscados. On the eastbound 401 east of Mississauga Road in the Express, HOV lane is still closed off for a collision. Jammed up through there. And then west 401 west of Victoria Park in the collector's left lane closed off because of debris. Approaching Bayview Express, right shoulder blocked with a stalled vehicle. North 400 north of line 5, we've got the left lane closed for construction. West 403 approaching Mavis, left lane is closed for a collision. And southbound Bayview at Rosedale Valley Road, that's completely shut down right now because of a stalled truck. 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
12: The walls of your home know your story better than most. 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And if those walls could talk, they would tell you this. 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
4: Good morning. It is 8 o'clock, 17 degrees. We'll have your first cash call keyword coming up. Here's Eva.
5: Good morning. A $25,000 reward is being offered for information leading to the safe return of 14-year-old Esther, who has been missing for more than 10 days. Toronto police say the 14-year-old was last seen in the Earl Bales Park area in North York just after midnight on May 16th. Police have said they are concerned for her safety. Tim Hortons says it's committed to hiring 10,000 local employees as it moves to decrease its reliance on the temporary foreign worker program. The coffee chain says hiring events for local team members have already begun and will continue throughout the year. Currently, 4,000 of the coffee giant's 110,000 employees are temporary foreign workers, a number that has steadily declined since 2024. The Kings of K-pop dominated the 52nd American Music Awards in Las Vegas. BTS opened the show and won the night's big prize, Artist of the Year. Song of the Year went to the K-pop Demon Hunters hit Golden. The Black Eyed Peas reunited on stage to accept the Best Throwback Award, and Billy Idol received the Lifetime Achievement Award. In sports, Jays lost to the Marlins 8-2. They play again tonight just after 7. CHFI weather, warm with sun and cloud today, a high of 27, humid X31. Tonight, partly cloudy, a low of 16, and tomorrow, chance of showers with a high of 25. Right now, it's 15 degrees.
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4: So we had $1,000 up for grabs in Cash Call an hour ago. 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
4: 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You got 12 chances to enter. Your keywords start dropping. 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
4: This is pretty shocking, but a new survey is out that says 1 in 3 adults believe they settled for their current romantic partner. 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
9: Oh, I know people that settled. 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No, I'm just kidding.
4: Sure. Yeah, you go ahead. It's your funeral. 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
0: Oftentimes we do stories on this show where I am so glad I'm not in a relationship because I'm not going to be the one who has to share for this story. This is a spicy one. There's a new survey out that says one in three adults admit they settled for their current romantic partner. They settled.
3: No one should be in a relationship if you're just settling.
0: Agree. Right? Philosophically agree. You should not settle. But we know people do that sometimes. Yep. Maybe you hit a certain age or you feel like you're getting lonely and you compromise your beliefs or what you're looking for just to be in something. I think we've probably all been guilty of it at some point. Mm-hmm. But when we're talking about this says your current romantic partner, but I mean, at this age, the person you're with is probably, hopefully, going to be the person you're with forever. I'm going to throw this out there to you two. I don't know if I've ever asked you two such a direct and heavy question. Have you two ever settled?
3: Yeah, I have. Not currently.
0: Okay.
3: But I have in the...
0: Don't do my boy Stefano like that.
3: No, because this is what I... There's a lot of mistakes that have to be made till you find the right one.
0: Fair. No, right? That's totally fair.
3: And so, yeah, in the past, yes, 100%, it was settling. It was like, okay, sure, this seems fun.
0: You were young.
3: Yeah. And then after you realize it, you're like, no, this is not what I wanted. I'm totally settling. I'm just either comfortable or... Like, this is what's available right now. It's not good choices made in the past.
0: That's very honest. Yeah.
4: I agree. When you settle, you know, you're very unhappy. You're not in a good place. But so then when you find that partner where you don't have to settle, where it's just natural and organic, then you know they're the one. So, you know, I think settling is healthy because it really makes you know what you're missing out on, mm-hmm. or what you really want.
3: Yeah,
0: yeah.
3: That's what the Spice Girls are singing about.
0: But no, you guys raised a really good point because to know what's good, you almost have to have the bad. Like you can't just have all good relationships because then your baseline's all messed up. Everyone needs. I'm a firm believer. Everyone needs like one, maybe two bad relationships. Yeah. I'm going to even say it, toxic experience, because then it really makes you appreciate the good.
3: At least one,
0: yeah. Hopefully just one.
3: Yeah.
0: Life is short. You don't want to go through too much unpleasantness, but you need that to really appreciate something good when you've got it. So I think we've spun this in a positive way, at least.
3: And I still know a lot of people that the relationship's decent, but you know that they just settled because whatever, it's been a long time, or mm-hmm. maybe they have kids, right? And so you're just like, you're kind of just going with the flow.
0: Yeah.
3: But there's a lot of people out there that I know personally that I'm like,
0: Yeah. I mean, I know a lot of people, and I could honestly say I could probably count on two hands how many couples I know that I'm like, that looks awesome.
3: Yes.
0: Like, that looks like they are really, really happy. Yeah. Like, and counting on two hands is not a ton.
3: Mm-hmm.
0: I think settling

0: kind of normal. It's probably kind of natural. Mm-hmm. I am very much against settling at this point in my life because my next serious relationship hopefully would probably be the one.
1: And you've been through enough relationships to know exactly what you want.
0: Yeah, I've had the good, the bad, and the ugly. Right. And it's like, at this point, this is why I know we joke about it. I think this is why I have been single for so long because I don't want to settle. And if something's, and if something is absolutely there, I would be happy to jump on it and hold on to it forever. But you tell us what you think. I mean, this feels like a pretty honest conversation. Have you settled? Do you agree with these stats that 1 in 3 couples have settled, or 1 in 3 people have settled for their current romantic partner? Is it true for someone you know? You can stay anonymous. Give us a call. We want to hear about it. 416-872-CHFI.

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8: 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West 401 approaching Markham in the collectors. We've got debris in the right lane. Approaching McCowan Express, right lane blocked with a stalled vehicle. And then west of Victoria Park in the collectors, we've got debris through there. West of Huron Ontario Express, a collision in one of the lanes. If you're on the West 403 approaching Mavis, HOV and left lane closed for a collision. It's causing a jam up from Huron Ontario. Southbound Bayview from Rosedale Valley Road to River, that's shut down. That's all for a collision. It appears a cyclist was struck through there, so emergency crews, they are on the scene. It's the all-weather drive main event. 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
0: Lots of calls coming in about settling. One in three adults admit that they've settled to be with their current partner. What do you think about this one? We are getting to your calls coming up in a few minutes.

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2: Bit of a spicy one this morning. New survey out saying one in three adults admit that they settled to be with their current romantic partner. Wasn't sure what kind of response we'd get on this because it's a very cutting question. We asked, do you agree with this? Did you settle? Do you know someone who settled? Doris from Oakville, what do you think?
3: I met you in the elevator on Saturday.
2: Oh, this
3: my
2: is...
3: daughter's built.
2: Yes. Yes, Doris, we chatted. You met Coffee the Pooch.
3: I did. She's beautiful.
2: Isn't she?
3: Yes, she is. She is. But I just want to tell you, first of all, I don't know how you're still single because you are absolutely lovely.
2: Thank you.
3: And you should never settle.
2: Thank you. I try to hold firm on that. My mom is kind of like, come on, just be with someone, just settle.
3: No. You're going to get the most awesome person and they're going to love you like I love you.
2: Aw, Doris, you're making my entire day.
3: Well, I wanted to talk to you about this, but I was just waiting for the right time to call in.
2: Yeah, and we only met in the elevator, so you didn't really have a chance to tell me the whole thing then.
3: No, I didn't, but you are absolutely great, and you will find that special person, and you will be so happy.
2: Doris, that is so, so sweet. Yes, your daughter lives in my building. I'll be sure to say hi to her next time I see her. Remind me her dog's name?
3: Dallas.
2: Dallas. I just remembered it.
3: She's a dachshund.
2: Dachshund named Dallas. Okay, I'll say hi to her when I see her. Thank you so much for the call, Doris. You're so sweet.
3: Oh, you're welcome.
2: Yes, I met Doris on Saturday. She was in the building. Aww. And in the elevator, she's like, is that Coffee the Pooch? And then she looked up at me and went, are you Gurdeep Ahluwalia?
4: She recognized Coffee first.
2: That's usually how it goes. Yeah. Okay. What do you think about this story about settling? Is this true for you or someone you know, Suzanne from Uxbridge?
5: I think we have to be careful a little bit, actually, because depending on where you're at in your relationship, it feels like you've settled after all, you know, like it started off good, but then suddenly you're wondering if you settled. But any long-term deep relationship is going to go through those peaks and valleys. And sometimes it means you got to do the hard work of digging and figuring it out.
2: Right. Okay. So I think you're saying like, don't confuse settling with the real work that is required in a good relationship.
5: Exactly.
2: That's a very good reminder. Yeah. A little hard work doesn't mean you're settling. Any good relationship is work.
4: And same thing. I think though, the more relationships that you go through as well, that's when you start learning, am I settling or is this really what I want? Like those feelings are different throughout each relationship where you realize this is the one and I'm going to actually fight for this and work for it. It's different.
2: Worth fighting for. Yeah. Yeah. That's a really good reminder. Suzanne, thanks so much.
5: Thanks.
2: And to be clear, I think you're only settling if you feel like deep down like you can do better.
4: Right. If there's, like I said, if there's issues, you know they can be resolved and you're willing to work on them. That's not settling.
2: No.
4: Settling is when you know you don't want to be there.
2: Yeah. Any relationship is going to have issues. You got to work through. Nothing is a picnic. Okay. Let's take another call here on this story about settling. Is this true for you or someone you know? Denise in Grand Valley.
6: I'm in a situation where my husband passed away 8 years ago. And I'm with my boyfriend right now, and I kind of feel sometimes like I'm settling, but it's just he's reliable. I've known him for a long time, so sometimes I do feel like I'm settling because it's better than being alone after my husband passed. So,
2: well, your boyfriend sounds like a good guy. Hopefully he's not a morning radio listener. Denise, thanks so much for the call. Appreciate you sharing.
6: No problem. Have a great day. Love you guys.
2: Love you too. Bye.

0: Good morning. It's 8:33. We got Can't Beat Gurdeep coming up, but first let's check in with Eva.
1: Good morning. The U.S. military has launched self-defense strikes in Iran, including on missile launch sites and boats placing mines. It comes as U.S. President Donald Trump said on social media that negotiations were proceeding nicely. Officials say U.S. and Iran are working to resolve language disputes on Tehran's nuclear program and sanctions. Tim Hortons says it will hire 10,000 local employees as it moves to scale back its reliance on the temporary foreign worker program. The coffee chain says it turned to hiring temporary foreign workers in 2021 after the COVID pandemic led to a shortage. Tim Hortons says the number of employees hired through the program has declined since 2024. Queen Latifah hosted the American Music Awards last night. K-pop sensation BTS took home the top prize of the night, Artist of the Year, and opened the show, marking their first major awards show performance in 4 years. Hootie and the Blowfish sang two songs 30 years after their last time on the AMA stage, and the New Kids on the Block also performed. In sports, Jays lost to the Marlins 8-2. They play again tonight just after 7. At the Men's World Hockey Championship, Canada takes on Czechia at 2:20. CHFI weather, warm with sun and cloud today and a high of 27, feeling like 31. Tonight, partly cloudy, a low of 16. And on Wednesday, chance of showers with a high of 25.

0: Right now it's 16 degrees.
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3: That's right. We got your first Cash Call keyword of 12 coming down today, and it's extra juicy because we did not have a winner this morning at 7 o'clock, so Steph, tomorrow morning at 7, someone's going to be getting a $2,000 cash call.
4: It's also extra juicy because the word is rain.
3: Rain!
4: I don't like it. Why you gotta bring in the rain when it's beautiful?
3: I don't know. Maybe it's ironic because we finally have a nice stretch of weather. 27 degrees today with sunshine. We just hit 20 already this morning. Ah, the keyword's rain.
4: Text in rain because it'll still win you $2,000 maybe tomorrow morning.
3: 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Good luck.
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4: Are you gonna beat Gurdeep? 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
3: In the last week or so. Yeah. Listen, I don't want to lose again. I lost yesterday. I really don't like back-to-back losses.
4: So I do.
3: I am ready. 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
2: Pooja is off for most of this week celebrating her anniversary. Happy anniversary, Pooja. The show must go on, though, and this morning we have Alan from Richmond Hill. Alan, good morning. I understand you are something of a chocolate milk connoisseur.
3: You've got that right.
2: Okay, so what does this mean? Like, every time you go out to a restaurant or a new place, you have to sample the chocolate milk?
3: Absolutely. And so far, I would say that, at least here in Canada, Beatrice is my go-to.
2: Beatrice is the finest chocolate milk in the land.
3: I would say so.
2: Okay, how much chocolate milk can you crush in a given sitting?
3: Oh, I remember back in the younger days when Reed's Dairy was up and
2: Reed's
3: running.
2: Reed's Dairy, yes.
3: I remember sitting back in with a couple of the buddies and maybe knocking out a liter or two, and then off we went on our bike.
4: Wow.
2: But now you're sophisticated, so now when you go to a place, they do like a chocolate milk flight, and you get like five different kinds of chocolate milk, a little taste, and then you put it back. Okay,
3: I see. A little taste of everything pink.

0: pinky in the air.
1: Very nice.
2: Wow,
1: pinkies
2: you're so
1: up.
2: Fancy.
1: Put your pink middle, or put your bat.
2: Put your pinky up.
1: Put your, what's the Bruno Mars line?
2: What is the Bruno Mars?
1: Put your pinky finger
2: in it.
1: Yeah, I'm like, it's in there. Oh, dear. Okay, Alan, you know how the game works here. You get five trivia questions. You got to get more right than to win $100 of my money. Are you ready to do this?
0: I am as ready as I'm going
1: to
0: be.
1: Okay, you just got to do one thing then before I hand you off to Steph. You got to kick me out of the studio.
0: Catch you on the flippity flip.
2: Okay. And put your pinky middle in the air. All right. He is gone. All right, Alan, let's get you this $100.
0: All right, here we go.
2: Former child star Danny Pintaro says he now makes more delivering Amazon packages than he earned from Who's the Boss residual checks. In Who's the Boss, what was Tony Maselli's former profession before becoming a housekeeper?
0: Ooh, I want to say a teacher.
2: A new study has found that students are split on studying with music playing, with some focusing better and others getting distracted. What's the term for music without vocals?
0: Instrumental.
2: It turns out that 1 in 3 adults believe they settled for their current romantic partner. What board game includes the phrase, do not pass go?
0: Monopoly.
2: Parents are going viral for a simple hack to get kids to leave the pool or park without a meltdown. They don't pack any snacks, so they'll want to go home for lunch. What's the ice cream flavor called that comes with chocolate, vanilla, and strawberry all in one?
0: Neapolitan.
2: And finally, WNBA player Caitlin Clark has officially passed LeBron James in basketball jersey sales. In Happy Gilmore, what sport does Happy originally want to play professionally?
0: Hockey.
2: Okay, we are going to bring Gurdeep back in, ask him the same five questions. Look at you flippity flipping on back in here.
1: Put my pinky finger. There we go. I got it now. Okay. Yeah, I was putting the wrong finger up. That was a problem.
2: Okay, here we go. It's because we didn't go to the concert.
1: Right.
2: So you don't know.
1: Yep.
2: Former child star Danny Pintaro says that he now makes more delivering Amazon packages than he earned from his Who's the Boss residual checks.
1: Jonathan.
2: And Who's the Boss, what was Tony Maselli's former profession before becoming a housekeeper?
1: Yes. Tony Maselli, if you paid attention to the opening credits, you would know that he was a baseball player.
2: A new study has found that students are split on studying with music playing, with some focusing better and others getting distracted. What's the term for music without voice?

0: vocals.
1: Music without vocals is instrumental.
0: It turns out that 1 in 3 adults believe they settled for their current romantic partner.
1: Oof.
0: What board game includes the phrase, do not pass, go?
1: Monopoly. It's a great one.
0: Parents are going viral for a simple hack to get kids to leave the pool or park without a meltdown. They just don't pack snacks, so then they're going to want to go home for lunch.
1: Ooh.
0: What's the ice cream flavor called that comes with chocolate, vanilla, and strawberry all in one?
1: I wasn't a fan of this one as a kid, but I believe it's the Neapolitan ice cream.
0: And finally, WNBA player Caitlin Clark has officially passed LeBron James in basketball jersey sales. In Happy Gilmore, what sport does Happy originally want to play professionally?
1: Before he's a pro golfer, he's trying to make it as a hockey player.
0: Okay. Alan, you did well. You got 4 out of 5 correct.
1: Very solid.
0: And Gurdeep, you got all 5 correct.
1: Back in the win column, baby.
0: So the only one that Alan didn't know was that Tony Maselli was a baseball player.
1: He lost a dreamer, too.
0: Yeah.
1: Around the trail. And at the end was you.
0: Do-do-do-do-do-do-do.
1: Alan, great job, buddy. You were so much fun. Thanks for playing. In the end, though, you didn't beat me.
2: Appreciate the opportunity.
1: Thank you so much. And we play every morning at this time for $100 of my money.

0: I'm on my little weather app thing here. And it's the first time, Steph, since, I don't even know, since last summer, where I'm scrolling on the app and it shows like the next 7 days. And there is nary a rain cloud in the forecast. It's just all sunshine every single day. It's all temperatures in the mid to high 20s over the next 7 days. I mean, can we believe this?
1: It's time.
0: It's definitely time, but like, do we believe it?
1: Well, just be quiet.
0: I'm trying to just live in the now.
1: Just live in the now and let's just leave it alone.
0: I believe today's forecast.
1: Don't disturb it.
0: Okay. And like, don't refresh it.
1: Don't refresh it. Just leave it, like, screenshot
0: I'm gonna screenshot it and this will be the forecast I look
1: exactly.
0: at. Frozen in time.
1: Yep.
0: 27 degrees today. Gonna feel like 30. 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
8: CH5 traffic. I'm Eva Fragiscados. We've got ongoing issues. Bayview, both directions from River to Rosedale Valley Road. It's still completely shut down for a collision investigation involving a cyclist. West 403 approaching Mavis. HOV and left lane closed off for a collision. West 403 just west of Mavis. Also have reports of a problem there in the HOV lane. If you're using the Toronto-bound QEW through Nikola Tesla, right lane now blocked with a stalled truck. And if you're west on the 401 approaching McCowan Express, right lane closed for a stalled truck. West of Meadowvale to Bayview, it's just slow with volume. And then west of here, Ontario Express, we've got two right lanes closed off. That's all because of a collision.
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You know what I did for like the first time in a long time today? Forgot to bring my coffee with me in the car on the way to work. And all I did was deviate one little thing from my routine this morning. That's it. Like one little small thing. And I get in the car and I'm like, oh my God, I didn't make a coffee. Like, has this ever happened to you where you change one thing and it changes everything? 98.1 CHFI.

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So the Habs lost last night. Uh-oh. They're down 2-1. Eastern Conference Final. Play again tomorrow night. And the Jays lost 2-8. They're back at Rogers Center tonight, 7 o'clock. If you want to watch the game, it's on Sportsnet. 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

that I believe, and that is Bruno Mars is amazing. Amazing. Everyone I know that went to that show last weekend said it was just unbelievable. So Bruno Mars back at Rogers Stadium again this Saturday, May the 30th, and you're getting a chance to win tickets to the show. So make sure you're hanging out with us all day Thursday for your chance to see the show live, and then wake up with Pooja and Gurdeep on Friday morning after 8 to find out whether or not you are going to see Bruno Mars from 98.1 CHFI.

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Michelle Butterley, how are you doing this morning? So, you know, I mean, we are FIFA crazy right now just because we're getting closer and closer. Like, it is just around the corner with the very first game for Team Canada being played on the 12th of June. So, again, right around the corner. The FIFA World Cup is on display in town at Nathan Phillips Square. But before you get like, oh, we must go, we must see, 10 a.m. to 6 p.m., Nathan Phillips Square, FIFA World Cup on display. But the disappointment is this. If you don't already have a ticket, apparently you won't be able to see it. So you can line up and do whatever. But they gave away free tickets beforehand, and they're all gone. They were free, but anyway, you won't be able to get your hands on them. So you'll just have to, you know, deal with it. Because we won't be able to actually see it. It's like, oh, it's too bad that you have it on display for those with tickets and get right up close from 10 a.m. to 6 p.m. But, like, it would be nice if you kind of, like, I don't know, put it outside for a little bit, made us stand back, maybe we can take a picture. I mean, they do it at the Louvre. You can do that, you know? You can't get right up to some of the stuff. 98.1 CHFI.

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0: 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And whoa, I'm loving people's reactions to the news that Lotto Max now has more chances to win, with up to 90 new prizes of $100,000. 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She also can't believe there's millions more to win every single draw. But it's real. Believe it.
1: Oh, aliens!
0: Way ahead of you, buddy. Already bought my ticket.
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Butterly, hi. How you doing this morning? I don't know if you have been heads down working all morning, but if you have and you have not looked outside, oh my God, this day. This is the day that like we all pray about when it's January. You know what I'm saying? So 27 degrees is what it feels like right now in downtown Toronto. So I don't know. I mean, especially if you're working anywhere that is near a restaurant that has a patio, like this is the day. Even if you brought your lunch, just put it in the work fridge and get yourself outside over this lunch hour. I'm telling you, you're going to thank me later. This sunshine's going to feel so good on your face. Nothing but sunshine. 98.1 CHFI. Feels good just talking about it.

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2: 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And once that happens, you're in to win cash tomorrow morning with Pooja and Gurdeep. They make the cash call just after 7. Usually it's $1,000. However, this morning, the person didn't pick up the phone. You have to do that within four rings. And they didn't. So we take their money and we roll it in tomorrow. So you win $2,000 cash tomorrow morning with Pooja and Gurdeep. And also, it automatically gets you in to win $10,000 at the end of May. So hang on. Your unique keyword is coming. 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

I'm Michelle Butterly. Good afternoon. So let's talk about Bruno Mars because I think I'm obsessed. I like literally think I'm obsessed now after seeing all the social media from the show on the weekend and to know that he is coming back and taking over Rogers Stadium again this weekend. Ah, fantastic. So we're giving you a chance to win tickets to see Bruno Mars Saturday night, May 30th for that show. So make sure you're hanging out with us all day Thursday for your chance to see the show live. And then what you want to do is to wake up on Friday morning with Pooja and Gurdeep because you're going to find out just after 8 whether or not you are the winner and you are going to see Bruno Mars from 98.1 CHFI.

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Michelle Butterly. Hi, good afternoon. So we have days like this where it's just like, you know, 27 degrees and sunny outside and get you thinking about your summer holidays when the kids are finished school and what have you. Have you made plans already? If you fly by the seat of your pants, you're like, no, we just kind of go like with the flow of things. Good for you. Enjoy yourself. A lot of people, though, in January and February, that's when they're making their summer vacation plans. But they've done this new study and it says that fewer Canadians are actually planning to do any travel at all this summer. Is that you? Is it the gas prices? You're unsure? Like, but apparently, fewer Canadians planning to travel this summer. 98.1. See you.

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24: 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One in 10 homeowners hit underground infrastructure while digging last year. Officials say these incidents could have been prevented by getting a locate. 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

is back at Rogers Stadium again this Saturday, May 30th, and you're getting a chance to win tickets to the show. So listen all day Thursday for your chance to see the show live, and then wake up with Pooja and Gurdeep Friday morning after 8 to see if you're going to Bruno Mars from 98.1. 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

I'm Michelle Butterly. Hi, good afternoon. And it looks like Greg is not feeling well again today, so he's going to take the afternoon off. We hope you're feeling better, Greg. So I've stayed a little bit longer, and Brooksy will be in moments. And later on this afternoon, when you're hanging out with Brooksy, you're going to get a chance to win a $500 Shoppers Drug Mart gift card. 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
2: Hey, good afternoon. 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

There's Devin Cole, I Got You. It's part of our No Repeat Guarantee. We've got lots of great music, so we don't need to repeat it between 9 and 5 to give you lots of variety for your day. 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

I'm not sure because the lights are out. This is 98.1 CHFI. I'm Brooksy. Our lights are on, but there is a chunk of downtown that has the power outage. University over to, it looks like Yonge, and then Dundas down to about Gardner or so. Yeah, the power's been out. Apparently a transformer blew, so they're working on getting the power restored, but that likely means some air conditioning is out, and you might actually need it today. It feels like 29 degrees right now. This has been such an up and down spring because last week at this time we were sweating. Over this past weekend, though, the heat was back on, and now it's like, okay, turn the air conditioning back on. I am sweating in places I don't want to be sweating. So they did say, Environment Canada has come out and said that the June forecast is looking like it's going to be more of like June weather and like not the volatility that we've had, the ups and downs. So it looks like the weather has finally turned and it finally will be nice. Just need to get the power on. Okay, this is 98.1 CHFI. Here's Pink and Try.

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3: 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It is lovely outside. Storm, S-T-O-R-M, storm. 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

98.1 CHFI's part of our no repeat guarantee. We're not playing the same song over and over and over again. Give you lots of great music throughout your day. I'm Brooksy. Thanks for hanging out. Now, the Michael Jackson biopic has already made $788 million worldwide, but it's going to make more. Absolutely. It hasn't even been released in Japan yet. They're not getting it until June 12th. So that will give it another boost. So I'm guessing it'll likely become the biggest biopic of all time. The record right now is for Bohemian Rhapsody. That's the one about Queen that starred Rami Malek. It was so good. That has a record of $911 million. The biggest biopic ever, but that Michael biopic, it's coming. And a sequel is also apparently coming. They're talking about it, and because they had extra footage from the first one, as they do when they shoot films, this new one might be already like 20 to 30% done. So that is in the works. Now, we talk about Michael Jackson a lot, but we can't forget about a sibling. How about we do some Janet Jackson right now? All for you. It's on 98.1 CHFI.

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1: 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You won't

line of people heading down to Nathan Phillips Square today to see the World Cup trophy. Yes, doing a little tour right now. It's in Toronto. Now, you needed to have tickets to be able to see it today, so you just can't head down there. But the World Cup trophy, they have it on display, but they have a clear case around it. So in case somebody gets a little too close, no touchy. No touchy. World Cup, by the way, is coming up fast. Just 2.5 weeks away now.

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Madonna, Material Girl on 98.1 CHFI. As part of our no repeat guarantee, we've got so much great music. You're not going to hear the same song over and over and over again between 9 and 5. I'm Brixie, and it is just a lovely afternoon. We're at 27 degrees. The dome.

will be open tonight for the Jays game. Yep, they opened up Rogers Center last night. Tonight it'll be open tomorrow night because tomorrow's weather looking good as well. It's a Looney Dog night down at the Jays game tonight, and hopefully they can win one against the Marlins. Didn't go so well last night, so go Jays, go for tonight. And listen, maybe you can win something coming up after 5 o'clock. I've got a $500 Shoppers Drug Mart gift card for you to win. 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Thanks for hanging out today. 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
2: 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Keyword right now is boots. As in, I have a pair of black and white polka dot boots. It's true. They're so cute. Boots. B-O-O-T-S. Boots. So text the word boots and your name to 981-981. And then maybe set reminders for tomorrow morning at 7 and next Tuesday morning at 7, because you got to pick up your phone to win these cash calls. And

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98.1 CHFI with Alanis Morissette, and thank you. And thank you for hanging out. I'm Brooksy. So Bruno Mars' show on Sunday night was the very first show up at Rogers Stadium for the summer season. And some people got to listen to that show and weren't even at it. Yep. Some noise complaints came in. Apparently some people could hear the bass from like 11 kilometers away. Get out. So Sunday night was kind of actually perfect conditions for that sound to travel. And this is the nerd in me who loves the physics behind sound waves. So because of the weather and how humid it was on Sunday, if you remember, it was overcast. There was a chance of showers, really humid. When that happens, the sound can't go up into the air, up into the sky and disperse. The humidity keeps it down towards us, and that's why it can carry. Plus, when you have a lot of little water molecules in the air, it gives it a medium to carry that sound wave. Like, it's just so cool. And I'm sure a science teacher could explain it way better than I can. But listen, you can win tickets to see Bruno Mars. We've got tickets for his Saturday show. Listen on Thursday to find out how you can score them. And I've got some Bruno Mars coming up on 98.1 CHFI. Here's Glass Tiger.

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2: Hey, I'm Brixie covering for Greg today. 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Hopefully he's feeling better soon. 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Good luck. Now, you know that Bruno Mars is in town for 5 shows. First show is done. Happened on Sunday night. And you know what? There was a really cute couple who got engaged at it. I've got that story coming up on CHFI.

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0: 98.1 CHFI. I'm Brooksy. Also played Bruno Mars' Marry You back there. And a couple got engaged during that song at Bruno Mars' show at Rogers Stadium on Sunday. His name is John. Her name is Itzel. And I'm going to play a little bit of the video. And when you hear her scream is when she saw the ring. Then everybody was screaming around them. But they were on breakfast television this morning talking with Tim Boland. And he asked if Itzel was expecting it.
1: No, not really.
2: No? No,
1: I did not expect anything, no.
0: Now, John and Itzel had talked about getting married at some point. And Itzel said that she had a stipulation.
1: If you really want to get married, you need to ask me with this song.
0: Bruno Mars' Marry You. That was the song. And that's what happened on Sunday night. Although they were enjoying the concert so much, the moment almost passed them by.
3: I almost forgot it about it. I almost forgot about it because we're having fun.
0: Caught up in the moment. 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
3: 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Our good weather is just-

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6: With CHFI traffic, I'm Luke Shields. Eastbound 401 approaching Leslie and the Collectors. Watch out for a collision blocking the left-hand lane. That's causing delays from the 410 alternating both Express and Collectors. Westbound 401 is slow approaching Kennedy alternating Express Collectors to Dixon. Southbound 404 south of Finch, a collision involving a dump truck has the right lane blocked. Delays on the south 404 DVP from Finch to south of Lawrence. Rents due tomorrow when groceries got expensive again. iCash sends you money the same day. 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

Decision on 98.1 CHFI. I'm Brooksy, and man, the weather has changed. I'm looking at the rest of the week. Sun, sun, sun, sun, sun. Like, if I was sitting at a slot machine, it would be like barfing out a whole bunch of coins. 27 degrees right now, a low of only 17 tonight, 26 for tomorrow, Thursday 23, 23 Friday, Saturday 20. The weekend's looking like a better weekend for Splashworks to open up at Canada's Wonderland, because last weekend with all the rain, I mean, everything was Splashworks. 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Here's Sabrina Carpenter, Espresso.

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3: 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Money owing? 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
21: With CHFI traffic, I'm Luke Shields. Problems on the eastbound 401 approaching Leslie and the collectors have cleared away. Still have delays, though, from the 410 through to Leslie, alternating both express and collectors. Slow go on the westbound side of the 401 from approaching Kennedy, alternating express collectors to Dixon. Southbound 400, watch out for a stalled vehicle at Aurora Road, blocking the right lane. 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

up after 5 o'clock is your chance to go on a nice shopping spree. 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
2: 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Do you remember the sunglasses? You need the sunglasses. 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
1: Michelle, it's Brixie calling from CHFI. How you doing?
2: Good. How are you?
1: I'm doing great. Do you have plans to enjoy this beautiful evening ahead of us?
2: Oh, my gosh. It's gorgeous, right?
1: I know.
2: Not
1: finally.
2: Much. Maybe do barbecue or something.
1: Oh, man. I smelled barbecue when it was nice last weekend outside. And that is something that will make you instantly salivate.
2: Yeah, right.
1: And then you're like, okay, how well do I know my neighbors?
2: Yeah, right.
1: Listen, Michelle, maybe you can get stocked up on barbecue stuff at Shoppers. You're playing for the $500 Shoppers Drug Mart gift card.
2: Okay.
1: We're going to play the game Reflex. I've got five quick questions for you. You've got 15 seconds to answer them. The key is all of the answers have to start with the same letter. So if I say name an animal that starts with the letter L, you could say lion, all right?
2: Okay.
1: Your letter today is the letter S, as in Samantha.
2: Okay.
1: All right. I'm going to start the timer after I'm done the first question. You ready to go?
2: Sure.
1: Good luck, Michelle. All right.
2: Thanks.
1: Name something in the bathroom that starts with the letter S.
2: The shower stall?
1: A superhero.
2: Superman.
1: A food.
2: Spicy tacos.
1: A woman's name.
2: Samantha.
1: And a day of the week.
2: Saturday.
1: Oh,

0: 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Oh my gosh, I'm sweating.
1: I drew a blank there on food. Oh my gosh.
0: We'll take spicy tacos. I'll absolutely take that. Congratulations, Michelle. You just won the $500 Shoppers Drug Mart gift card.
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9: With CHFI traffic, I'm Luke Shields. Busy drive out there across the major routes. Eastbound 401 east of Dixie in the express, a stalled vehicle blocking the right lane. And then at Yonge in the express, another stalled vehicle, this time in the left-hand lane. Also seeing delays on the east 401 from the 410 through to Victoria Park in the express and to Kennedy in the collectors. Westbound side of the 401 approaching the 412 out in Durham region, a stalled tractor trailer blocks the right-hand lane. That's causing delays from Brock Street to Salem. Northbound DVP is busy from Bloor up to the 401. Southbound 404 south of Finch, we still have the right lane blocked off by a crash involving a dump truck.

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Do you think it's strange for somebody to take their own mustard into the Rogers Center on Looney Dog Night? Every Tuesday home game this season for the Jays is a Looney Dog Night. I don't know, some people like Dijon mustard with their Looney Dogs.

98.1 CHFI. I'm Brooksy. And listen, we've got summertime coming up. You're going to be doing lots of stuff with the kids over the summer. How do you get them to leave someplace that they absolutely love without them having a meltdown? There's a mom that posted her suggestion on Reddit. And a lot of parents are like, that's a really good idea. I'm going to try this. So what she did, she gave an example. She said, we got to the pool at 10 o'clock. By 11:30, they said that they were starving. Before I left, I impulsively decided not to pack a snack bag and told them if you were hungry, we would have to go home for lunch. Noon came around. They're like, we are starving. Let's go. So the kids actually made the decision to leave. I'm just curious to see, what did the mom say when the kids asked, hey, can we come back later? I know what my mom would say. She would say, we'll see. 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I don't want.

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9: With CHFI traffic, I'm Luke Shields. Eastbound 401 approaching Avenue in the Collectors. A stalled vehicle is blocking the left-hand lane. Delays on the East 401 from the 410 to Victoria Park in the Express and to Kennedy in the Collectors. Westbound 401 approaching the 412. The right lane and ramp lane blocked by a stalled tractor trailer. Slow go on the West 401 from Kennedy in both the Express and Collectors to the 404 DVP ramps. 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
2: Hey, I'm Brooksy in for Greg. 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And how would $10,000 change your summer? 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

just getting warmed up. He still has four more shows to do. Wednesday, Thursday, Saturday, and Sunday. Sunday's show is the makeup for the postponed show from last Saturday when it was raining like cats and dogs. So you want to go to a concert? You want to go see Bruno Mars? You can be there on Saturday night up at Rogers Stadium. Okay, so listen on Thursday, all day Thursday, for your chance to win tickets. Let's play some Bruno Mars. You can be seeing this song live. Mark Ronson, Bruno Mars, Uptown Funk, CHF.

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They're saying economic reasons, and, you know, the FIFA World Cup is such a big thing happening in the city. So it'll be back next year with that big, massive rubber duck. That's what we're going to be missing, that massive rubber duck that floats down on Lake Ontario. I mean, you can't actually miss it. If you see that thing, it's

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4: With CHFI traffic, I'm Luke Shields. Eastbound 401 east of Dixie and the Collectors. The left lane partially blocked off by a stalled vehicle. Delays on the East 401 from Dixie to Warden and the Express into Kennedy and the Collectors. Westbound 401, we still have the stalled vehicle approaching the 412, blocking the right lane and ramp lane. It's causing delays from Thixon. Slows again on the West 401 approaching the Allen, alternating Express Collectors to Dixon. Northbound 404 approaching Bloomington. Watch out for debris blocking the left lane. That's causing delays from Stouffville Road.

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2: All right, here's another chance to get another entry and to get our cash calls. 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Now, there's also a cash call for $10,000 that we're doing 1 week from today. So this keyword I'm about to give you will get you in for both. The keyword right now is hush. As in, you need the whole household to hush so you can hear the phone ring tomorrow morning. Hush. H-U-S-H. 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It's really sneaky. Make sure that word is hush. Text that to 981-981 and then make sure you answer your phone tomorrow morning because you have to pick up to win the money. Good luck.

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Yeah, there's Ray. Where is my husband on 98.1 CHFI? I'm Brooksy, and it has been an absolute beautiful day. Have a wonderful evening. Keep it right here on 98.1 CHFI because we have Adele coming in with our Feel Good 80s and 90s show. All of your favorite music from those decades. And we're going back talking about your summer memories, what you do in the summer, what you did in the summer. Did you spend hours away from home and you didn't talk to your parents for hours? There was no way for them to get in touch with you because there was no cell phones then. What a difference our kids have now, right? This is 98.1 CHFI. Have a good one. Here's Rhea May.

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4: 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Maya came to Covenant House when she had nowhere else to go. 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She's a poet and a dreamer, determined to make sure her little brother never has to call a park bench home. 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
6: With CHFI traffic, I'm Luke Shields. We still have the stalled vehicle on the eastbound 401 east of Dixie, and the collector's partially blocking the left lane. And then also a stalled vehicle lingering on the westbound 401 approaching the 412. It's blocking the right lane and ramp lane and causing delays from Thixton. Northbound 404 approaching Bloomington. Watch out for debris in the left-hand lane. That's causing heavy delays from Stouffville Road. 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
2: Beautiful day and gorgeous evening. Yes, finally, we deserve this. Hey, what's going on? I'm Adele. Thanks so much for being here. 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Now, guess what? This morning, Pooja and Gurdeep did not get a winner, which is good news for you because that means tomorrow's 7 a.m. CHFI Cash Call is worth $2,000. And then, of course, at the end of the month, which is next week, we will be giving away $10,000. Think about the girls' trip that you could go on with $10,000. Yeah. And, of course, no photos, right?

good. Pride Toronto is celebrating its 45th anniversary next month, and there's a lot going on. I'll fill you in. Hang on. 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
1: Let's see what I have coming up for you this hour. Oh, we'll hear from Britney Spears, also some Lisa Stansfield, and some Soft Cell. Hey, it's Adele, and welcome to the Feel Good 80s and 90s show. So next month, huge month, Pride Toronto is celebrating its 45th anniversary, and the festival lineup looks amazing. 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And as you know, there's marches, there's art installations, there's celebrity performances, and just a few of the events that are happening. There's Pride at the Garden. Oh my gosh, there's so many. Of course, St. Lawrence Market Pride, Roller Drag Ball. 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
2: All right, let's do this. 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That'll get you into the draw for tomorrow morning at 7 a.m. with Pooja and Gurdeep. They didn't get a winner this morning, so that CHFI cash call could be worth $2,000. How's it going? I'm Adele. Thanks for having us on. Oh, wait, one more thing. Don't forget. Next week, you could also win $10,000 with CHFI's cash call. I know, the money just keeps on flowing. 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And good luck. $10,000. Think about the vacation you could go on. 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

0: handed Montreal their first consecutive losses this postseason. Can Carolina remain perfect on the road and take a two-game lead? Or can Montreal break the streak and even the series?
1: Who's going to be the hero here?
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